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I'd rather be famous instead. 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I don't care, I

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Money really all that we fiendin' for. 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I'm a demon lord. Fall off what? I ain't seen the horse. Called your bluff, better cite the source. Fame ain't something that I need no

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1: What a dobo.
0: Let's talk about it, man. Chris Brown is on tour with Usher right now. A lot of people have been talking about Chris Breezy lately. There was a journalist who went viral for how he critiqued fans of Chris Brown, comparing Chris Brown's music to sloppy, terrible reality TV, and he said the following.
2: When I think about Chris Brown fans, you ask them, hey, why do you like Chris Brown? And they say things like, well, he only brutally assaulted Rihanna 2 decades ago when he apologized for it. And they kind of don't really acknowledge the fact that, yeah, he's still actively abusing women to this day and kind of never stopped. And when you kind of make these excuses, you sound worse. So I just think that if you love Chris Brown, love him for who he is, because that's a real sign of love. Love him while he's abusing. And just be honest with yourself. Say, that man backflips so good, I don't care that he abuses women.
0: So Chris Brown in the comments replied and said, you know, do you have any evidence, sir, that this is true?
1: Yeah, come on now.
0: Now, this comes out on the heels of Chris Brown also going on Instagram and going absolutely off. Now, a lot of people are speculating. Chris Brown went on IG and took shots at Usher. Usher is on tour with Chris Brown and recently on stage put a crown on his head.
1: I seen it.
0: Essentially saying he's the king of R&B. Chris Brown said on his Instagram stories, I am the best, hands down, I'm the king. Not a single artist on the planet can F with me on my worst day. They know it, I'm tired of being nice. F your opinion, I'll be the villain.
1: Hey, look here, it was fun while it lasted, the Usher and Chris Brown tour. It looked like it's about to come to an end.
0: Yeah, I think it'll be fine, there's too much money at stake. They're gonna get through it.
1: That next concert in California gonna be crazy though.
0: Yeah, it should be interesting. Stay by your radio, coming up next, man. We got the Daily Hate on the way. It's the Bootleg Kev Show.
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5: 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What's going on,
6: look,
5: James?
6: I usually don't like the new laws that have been coming out, especially while the orange man is the president. But this new law I kind of like. So if you act like you're a gang member online, you talking about we gang, whatever it is, and you're not actually part of a gang, Florida don't give a damn. They're going to mark you as a gang member on the list.
5: So if you're on Instagram and you say you are a gang member on the internet.
6: Yeah, all that we gang stuff, gone.
5: Florida will treat you and designate you an official gang member if you say it online.
6: 100%. I like it. What about you?
5: I don't know. Dude, I feel like people's online personas are different than their real life personas, but hey, man.
6: But the online persona be getting people messed up sometimes. That's why I like it.
5: I will say this. If you are on the internet talking about that you belong in a gang, first of all, you're an idiot. Second 100%. Of all, you wrote the check. Someone's going to cash it, and the state of Florida's cashing it. So stay by your radio. Coming up next, we got to talk about it, man. Do you think it's inappropriate to get married and not take your husband's last name?
6: Ooh.
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1: What a dope.
0: All right, we got our homie Glasses Malone. He has gone viral for some of the things he's been saying in the Drake PLO beef, and we got to talk with him about his involvement in the new Hulu FX show The Drop,
1: which is fire.
0: Yeah, the Snowfall spinoff. Are you watching it?
1: Yeah, I've been watching it.
0: Yeah, so we're gonna break it down up next, man. Keep it locked. A million.

0: Okay.
1: Jim Bob and Malcolm Spellman, man. It was really their brainchild.
0: So they hit you and they're like, hey, we're working on this.
1: Problem kept talking to them.
0: And so Problem was already involved.
1: So Problem was already writing all the music.
0: Got it.
1: Shout out to P. So he's writing all the music. And Jim Bob had already told me, like, gee, I got something for you. And it started off as just an executive consultant role. And then as I start going to the writer's room, they noticed my ability and started allowing me to contribute in that facet. They slid the acting shit on me last. But I got the confidence from helping different actors to understand exactly
0: what to do,
1: the role they were playing.
0: All right, so Glasses is on the new show. Y'all got to go see it. Shout out to Hulu. Shout out to The Drop, FX, the whole team over there. I want to know, though, Glasses, why does Tyler, the creator, owe you an apology when you see him?
1: Tyler is somebody I would like to talk to because I think he owes me an apology for him dissing God as a brother. Like, I feel like...
0: Why didn't you diss God?
1: He used to wear upside-down crosses, 666. Yeah, no. That's some white people shit. No, Kev. No, I'm not with that. Nah, because...
0: What if he's an atheist?
1: That's even a problem.
0: Why is that a problem?
1: Nick, we black in America, bro. What do you mean? It ain't that good. White people don't... Y'all don't need God. This is America.
0: Why? I'd like God. I'm an atheist, but if I wanted God...
1: Bro, this is the clip. I said, I like God. What do you mean?
0: I said, I'd like him.
1: God is our everything, bro, being black in America. Only, like, if you like...
0: What if it's not Tyler's everything?
1: What do you... Black, and you don't just get to just do that yet.
0: All right, James, what are your thoughts?
2: Look here, I think everybody need God, to be honest, especially right now. Everybody tripping, and not the little fake God y'all be trying to preach.
0: Which one is the fake one and which one is the real one?
2: You know, the churches, they be talking about politics all the time.
0: Oh, yeah. Well, I mean,
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0: My name's Bennett, and I'm not in it, and according to Glasses Below, I don't need God, because I'm white in America.
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6: 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At Just Swing It. 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Eat like a king. 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

like Drake. 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Certified lover boys, certified pedophiles. 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
0: 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Welcome to the People's Mix, man. I want to give a shout-out to Glasses Malone one more time for hanging with us.
1: Come on, now.
0: Make sure you tap in with us. Hey, let's kick things off with some new music right now, though. It's that Fat Smacks, Butter B, new music. It's the Bootleg Kev Show. 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
1: What a dope, man.
0: Coming up, man. You know, Drake, a.k.a. I think Pusha T in a leaked song called him Little Miss Susie because he'd be suing everybody.
1: Man, come on now.
0: Drake's court date with this lawsuit appeal is coming up. We're going to break down some of the details on that. First, though, let's get into some new music right now. Tyler, Is It Love? It's on the Bootleg Cap Show.

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4: 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You're going to see a lot of women in chanclas with dirty feet. 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Or funky toes. Yeah, instant turnoff. 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
1: Sign. Hey, I've been waiting all night for this moment. I've been waiting all year for this moment. I've been picturing you taking off your clothes for me. 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
0: Right.
2: Because I said so.
3: Get ready to shake it. I went deaf on it. The-

0: Hey, let's get the old people out the woods hunting and the old people out of politics because they're messing everything up. There was an old 74-year-old man. He was out there hunting. And he thought he'd seen a deer. Unfortunately, it was a 40-year-old woman and he shot her.
1: So was this Dick Cheney?
0: Same exact story, but this one's charged for manslaughter. But the woman died before you...
1: So she died. Yeah, obviously, yeah. Rest in peace.
0: Let's put that out there.
1: Did he know the woman? Like, was it an ex-wife of his?
0: So far, we don't know. But look at his age. He might not know much right now.
1: So it's an old bro.
0: Yeah, so either he's going to go to jail or he's going to be the president soon.
1: I'm going
0: to
1: tell you this. I think if you get past a certain age, they got to take your driver's license and your rifle license away.
0: What's that age, though?
1: I think 65.
0: Damn. I feel like that's a little early. I was going to say 70.
1: All right, 75.
0: 75?
1: To me, 75 is the hard cut.
0: Yeah.
1: Or you got to retake all your tests.
0: You got to take it monthly. Retake all the tests 100%. Monthly. 100%. And they'll come to your house and give you the test.
1: Or they got to install something in your car. Almost like, you know how if you ever get a DUI, you got to blow into your car to get it to start?
0: Yeah.
1: I think if you're 75 or older, you got to pass a cognitive test before your car can start.
0: We being ageist right now, huh?
1: Like a little 10 questionnaire, you know, like, you know, hey, look, yo, answer these 10 questions.
0: There you go.
1: And then your car will start.
0: Come on now.
1: By the way, this has nothing to do with some poor lady getting killed. But with that being said, we're going to keep it moving past this story. The Daily Hate's up next.
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1: What are you hating on, ma'am?
5: I'm hating on the fact that my sister keeps getting back with the same loser that has cheated on her like 7 or 8 times.
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5: And she just keeps getting back with him. And at this point, I can't even, when she calls me about it, I can't even say anything. Like, what am I going to say? You're going to get back with him anyway. So at this point, you and the girl need to start a throuple.
1: She said a throuple. Hey, the throuple life is crazy. Hey, I got a question. Is this guy, like, super successful? Is he, like, financially?
5: No, he's a bum. He's a bum.
6: How old is your sister, by the way?
5: 34.
6: Stay out of damn business, then. Let's sleep with that loser.
1: First of all, she's way too old to be sleeping with a loser.
6: I thought we were talking about a little 18-year-old or something like that. You're talking about a grown-ass woman.
1: Which is why she should be hated on.
5: Grown.
1: She's way too old.
6: We ain't on your sister now. That's what we hating on. Everybody, we ain't on you.
1: Hey, listen, man. The girl is hated on. She's way too old to be dealing with bums who are cheating on her.
6: Nah, she's living her best life with that loser.
1: Anyway, appreciate you calling. Your sister's hated on. Thanks for calling. Coming up, let's talk about it. A case that I thought has been closed because this guy has been in prison forever.
6: He didn't. They're rotten.
1: Someone just caught 15 years.
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spare. Suckerism contagious, it's in the air. 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I'm elated, I made it, I know them suckers, they hate it.

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4: Dougie, you told me he been on some positive. Yeah. 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

0: Angel Baby in the Love Zone on the Art LeBeau Connection. Ontario, California, check it out. Heads up, heads up. Capital City is currently being developed right next to the Toyota Arena. And I know.
1: What is Capital City, Angel Baby?
0: Well, it's only said to be one of the IE's biggest, newest gathering spots, with dining, entertainment, hospitality, and lifestyle districts, restaurants, outdoor patios, water features, retails, wellness spots, and a large pedestrian plaza. Yup. Check it out. They are creating somewhere where you can grab dinner before a concert, or hang out after the game, or just enjoy it with the family even when nothing is happening at the arena. That's what's crackulating right there. Phase one is set to be done 2027, so get ready, all of you out there in Ontario and all of us out here in the Inland Empire. That's what's crackulating. Just a little 411 for you right here from the Art LeBeau Connection. All right, now it's time to get into one of our Art LeBeau archive dedications from the past. Let's go. Show.
2: And now here's some shout-outs here in the Love Zone. 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

0: We're in the love zone. I hope you're feeling lovey-dovey because we got plenty of love coming out of the radio tonight.
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2: My name is Cassandra from LA to be with my son Anthony Angulo, my daughter Candice, and to give my bear hug tomorrow is the best present I can have. I love you both. You're the best thing that ever happened to me. And to my nephew Daniel Preskiki, I love you. God bless you. Good night. And good night to my husband Ricardo, mi amor, the love of my life. And I'd like to dedicate the best thing that ever happened to me. Love you por vida.
3: Thank you for your dedication, Cassandra, producer Joe, and Angel Baby, and the Art Lebeau Connection. 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
2: Okay, my friend, and I look forward to speak to you next week. Another year older, it's a blessing.
3: 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What are your plans for the weekend?
2: 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That's so awesome. 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
3: Wishing you many, many more blessings, and we are thankful to have you making your dedications and date night every Thursday on the Art Lebeau Connection. Happy birthday, Cassandra. Yeah.

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It's Thursday night, Friday Eve. Dedications and requests at 1-800-681-2121. And you could also write your dedications into us. Our mailing address is Art LeBeau Connection, 1717 East Vista Chino, A7-771. That's A as in Apple, 7-771, Palm Springs, California, 92262. And we do got some snail mail right here. A 2.5 gold star letter. Look at you. All right. Coming out from Dad Chato, also known as Noel Acevedo out in Wasco, who listens to us on Hot 94.1. I want to dedicate this song to my beautiful daughter, Alyssa Acevedo, and my grandkids, Mia and Max out of Indio, listening to us on Jammin 99.5. I'd like to dedicate Don't Let No One Get You Down by War. Baby, I love you girls. And mijo, keep your guys' head up. Look at that. I know why you got 2.5 gold stars. It's short and sweet like the baby dolls. And it's legible. It's readable. All right. Thank you very much for writing your letter in to us. We're going to get your song on in a little bit. Coming up right now, another classic oldie but goodie. 1,000 Miles Away by the Heartbeats. From True Funk Soldier Leroy out there in the city of Fontana, who listens to us on Old School 104.7. He sends it out to my beautiful wife, Tony. All right, put the needle on the record. Angel Baby in the love zone on the Art LeBeau Connection.

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0: 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We're in the love zone here on the Art LeBeau Connection. 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
1: Hello, my name is Milo. I'm calling from San Bernardino. I'm listening to Old School 104.7. 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Take care, everybody. 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
2: 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I'd like to make a song, Wishing on a Star, to my mom, Marie Perez, and I want to wish her good health, wealth, and wisdom.

Angel Baby bumping in the love zone on the Art LeBeau Connection. And we do got some more snail mail right here. A 1¾ gold star going on right here. Lito, we got you. I want to make a dedication to my fine ass trippy in Bakersfield in Los Angeles, listening to us on Old School 104.7. Coming out from her daddy, Lito from Wilmington in Delano, who listens to us on Hot 94.1. The song I want to dedicate is Every Time We Meet Love, I Find Complete Love. I believe you're talking about Let It Be Me. You know what we're going to do? We're going to play the version by Jerry Butler and Betty Everett for you. Continuing with your letter right here. I just want you to know that you are a blessing from God. I miss you whenever you're gone. I thank God every day for putting you in my path. You have the most beautiful eyes and smile, and I love how you always have your nails done looking good. I hear you loud and clear. Daddy's coming home. Don't trip. You're perfect for me like I'm perfect for you. And I love and miss you every day that you're away. Thank you, Angel Baby, and the Art LeBeau Connection for keeping us connected. Take care and God bless you. Well, take care and God bless you also, Lito, and thank you for writing your letter into us. We got that classic oldie but goodie, Let It Be Me, for you and Trippy in the love zone on the Art LeBeau Connection with Angel Baby.

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1: My name is Ruby. I'm calling from Fresno. And that's why I tell my Jeanette how much I love and care for you, babe, and everything you do. Your dedication for tonight will be by The Impressions. I'm so proud because me and Kenny are so proud of you. We both love you so much.

0: Angel Baby in the Love Zone on the Art of Bold Connection. And I know all of y'all are always looking for some reason to celebrate, some reason to get your whoop whoop on. Oh, check it out. Tomorrow, Dolly Parton Day, 9 to 5 day. You get it? 9-25. The day is to honor Dolly Parton's legacy and in reference to her famous 1980s hit song, 9 to 5, which was actually a movie too. All right, just a little 411 for y'all. Now you got more reason to celebrate tomorrow, baby bubba. Dolly Parton Day, 9 to 5 day. You remember the song, don't you? Working 9 to 5, what a way to make a living. Amen. You guys have been having me singing a bit lately. All right, it's time to get into one of our Art of Bold recorded archive dedications from the past. Let's go, baby bubba. Show.
1: 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First of all, Margarita wants to play Look Over Your Shoulder for Andrew, and then Andrew wants to play Stay in My Corner for Margarita. So that's just the way we're going to do it. 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

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Oldies but goodies forever.

All right, all right. We're getting you ready for the weekend right here in the Love Zone with Angel Baby on the Art of Bow Connection. Dedications and requests at 1-800-681-2121. We got a dedication for Higher and Higher by Jackie Wilson. It's coming out from L in Santa Cruz, listening to us on KNBY 1240 AM. And it's going out to Dolores. I miss you and good night. All right, let's put the needle on the record in the Love Zone with Angel Baby on the Art LeBeau Connection.

0: 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I did 30 years of entertainment tonight. 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

All right. Angel Baby in the Love Zone on the Art of Bold Connection, taking your dedications and requests and having fun on your radios. We got a request for Lo Mucho Que Te Quiero by the Latin legends, René, René. And it's for Justin out in Simi Valley who listened to us on Old School 104.7. We got you, Justin, and thank you for checking on in with us. Let's keep bumping along and you have yourself a good night, huh? Angel Baby in the Love Zone on the Art of Bold Connection. Let's put the needle on the record. Ciao.

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1: 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I've been thinking about someone lately for a while, and I've been seeing her posts on her Instagram.

Instagram and really miss her fun and interacting with her in person and seeing her videos. And I'm talking about my friend Chrissy Love. I know she's somewhere out there in L.A. Chrissy, I just want to let you know that I miss seeing you at these events that I see you at. And I just hope and pray one day we run into each other and say hi and just hug and just talk about what's been happening, you know, what you've been doing lately. So for that, I just want to play this song just for you, just to see her by Smokey Robinson. So I put the new record for my friend Chrissy Love right here in the Love Zone on your Audible Connection with Angel Baby. And let's go Dodgers in the postseason. Repeat.

0: 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Inside the Art LeBeau Connection.
1: Chaka Khan. Chaka Khan. Chaka Khan. Chaka Khan. Chaka Khan. Let me

0: Angel Baby, bumping in the Love Zone on the Art LeBeau Connection. Yep, yep, it's just about over. Thursday night, Friday Eve, the weekend is just about upon us. But a big thank you to everybody for tuning on in with us all week long in the Art LeBeau Love Zone. 9 p.m. to midnight, Monday through Thursday. We really appreciate all of you with your calls, your dedications, your letters, helping us keep the King of Oldies legacy going strong. And of course, we'll be back with you guys Sunday, 6 p.m. to midnight on most of the stations that you're tuned into right now. Yep, Sunday fun day, fun on your radios. And it's going to be the first weekend of fall upon us. You guys take care of each other out there. Keep it slow and low and use your blinkers. And we're going to leave you with a final Art LeBeau archive dedication from the past, huh? Good night, everybody. Have a great weekend.
1: A dedication on Tears of a Clown to Tricia Jimenez from your husband, Brian. And now here in the Love Zone, this is a song we get a lot of requests for in the Love Zone. It's You'll Lose a Good Thing by Barbara Lynn. It goes out to Henry Gomez at Duarte from Carol in Rancho Cucamonga. She listens to Old School 104.7. She says, happy, happy birthday, Henry. And now here's Barbara Lynn, and You'll Lose a Good Thing.

0: This is Jeremy Miller from Growing Pains. Art LeBeau, keep playing those oldies.
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know my loot. Off they rocker. Pickables product. This that chicken cheese. Pickable. 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He on the ground. 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

despair. 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
6: 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At Just Swing It. 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

At 94.1, the rhythm of the valley. It's Romeo, RD 425477. We were talking about, you know, some people that always get you into an argument, right? Like maybe a family member or a friend, you and your husband, you and your wife, you always get in an argument when their name comes up. This is funny, though, because a guy just texted and said that his wife's sister lives in. She's 20-something years old, 25, I think. She's always bringing guys back to the house. It's always causing problems between him and his wife, right? Well, check this out. Hey, Romeo, you were just talking about roommates, right? Me and my husband, we were married for 3 years. My best friend, she needed a place to stay, so we decided to allow her to live with us. We had just bought our new house. We had extra room, so it was no big deal. Well, fast forward 18 months later, she now lives in my house with my husband, and we are going through a divorce. Don't ever let anybody live with you and your spouse. I would say, I mean, who would do that, right? Why would you? I mean, yeah, I totally agree with that. That's why I just said that. If you're a couple, married or not, it's just you never have a roommate, never have a third wheel in your house. You should never allow that. RD 425477. Romeo, it's Hot 94.1. Who's calling?

94.1, the Rhythm of the Valley. It's Romeo. All right. So a lady said, we were talking about roommates, right? She said that, her and her husband had been married a couple of years. They ended up getting a new house and, they let her best friend stay with them. So turns out a year or so later, 18 months later, she says, now my best friend lives there with my husband and we're going through a divorce. So it happens, man. You can't do that. RD42547-7, yo, Rome. My mom always told me don't ever bring another woman in your home around your husband. I guess my uncle cheated on my aunt with her best friend that would go over their house a lot. Yeah, you can't see. One of the things, and this is one of the things, if you ever pay attention to women and the women that are smart, they're never talking about how great their husbands are. I mean, you know, have you ever been around a bunch of women who are talking about their men? And we always think, oh my God, these women, why are they always talking bad about their men in front of these women? I mean, is it an ego thing? Is it a narcissistic thing? No, it's I'm keeping my husband

0: There is a lot of truth to the fact that there are women out there who will not say positive things around their friends about their husbands because they don't want their friends, you know, wanting their husbands. There are a lot of women out there. Are a lot of you that are married, right? And you're a good woman. You got a good man and your friends are just all still single, can't get it together. Or you have one friend in your group who's single and can't get it together. And she's always trying to, you know, do too much, party too hard. No man wants her because she's washed up, used up. And then you're going to sit there and talk about how great your husband is around her. You don't want her going after your husband. That just causes problems, you know? So yeah, there's a lot of women out there that are smart enough to not say positive things about their husbands, not because they don't believe in their husbands, not because their husbands aren't great. They just don't want other women over there trying to, you know, get their man. 84254-7-7. So damn sure don't let one of your friends move in with you. You can't trust these women. I don't know how many of you out there, how many of you women out there think you have just the best friends, the most loyal women, female friends? No. They'll take your husband in a heartbeat if they got an opportunity. Romeo, it's Hot 94.1.
1: Yo, Ro.
0: What up, man?
1: Man, let me just tell you, that lady, she's a good friend.
0: Why?
1: She basically gave her friend a permanent place to stay, man. I mean, you can't get, that's a good friend right there, man.
0: She basically gave her husband to their friend. Wow, that is hilarious. Yeah,
1: you couldn't ask for a better friend than that,
0: no,
1: bro.
0: You're right.

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3: Yeah.

0: dip on a. I got way too much. I can't keep it on a low. I got way too much. I got way too much.
1: 154.1, the rhythm of the valley. It's Romeo, RD42547-7. Hey, Rome, why you got to be talking bad about women? Don't nobody want nobody else's man? Yeah, they do. Yeah, they do. That's why. That's why women don't be praising their men in front of their single friends. Because, you know, you could. Gosh, all right, I'm going to tell you this story. And I know they're listening, but I'm going to tell you this story. I'm sorry, guys, but I'm going to tell the story, okay? So, a few years back, some friends of mine, right? And I knew the girl. All right, so I have these friends who are married, right? Well, the wife's best friend goes through a divorce. So as she's going through the divorce, she needs help with stuff around the house. You know, so the wife, my friend, she convinces her husband, hey, I need you to help my friend out. She's been my best friend since high school. And she needs some help around the house, you know, because her husband, you know, they're going divorce. So now she's hanging around with them more. And he's, you know, of course, he doesn't think anything of it because, well, he's a moron. Yes, you're a moron, bro. And I told you this. I've always told you guys this forever. All of my married friends, I do not talk to their wives without their husbands. Not because I think their wives are interested in me in any. In fact, I know they're not. Their husbands are all better looking. Their husbands all have more money. They're all more sick. Everything. Everything there can be, right? But you just never know. You don't want to be put in a position because you just never know. You know, unfortunately.

0: Don't do it. Well, so he starts helping his wife's best friend from high school. They used to hang out together when she was married, their husbands, all the stuff, right? He starts helping out around the house. She needs something fixed, something not working. So one day he calls me because I'm free all day. He calls me up and he goes, hey, so-and-so wants us to go by the house and hang up some cabinets. You got some new cabinets. And I said, okay, I can go help you do that. So I go help him. We show up to this woman's house. Now, mind you, this is his wife's best friend. She is literally laying topless by her pool when we get there with the cabinets. And when we get there, she doesn't even rush, doesn't even think much of it. Slowly takes her time. Oh, okay. And I'm like, I'm looking at my buddy going, does your wife know? And is this the first time this, what's going on? I actually thought he was messing around with her at that point. You know? And so after we hang the cabinets, we go, we have a beer, and I just asked him point blank. I said, bro, what's going on? Are you screwing around with this girl? He's like, no. He goes, but, you know, she does hit on me, you know, talking about what a good man I am and how lucky my wife is. And I was like, then why are you still coming over here? Well, it's my wife's best friend. And I said, well, did you tell your wife? Well, no, because it's her best friend. You know, he's trying to do the right thing. But so finally I said something. We go back to his place. I'm like, do you know what your best friend? Your best friend's trying to take your husband. What are you talking about? And I told him. And then the husband comes clean and tells him. I'm like, all of a sudden, you know, all of a sudden she leaves. You know, the wife leaves. And they're not friends anymore. But my point is, you cannot trust another woman. You can't. And I know all of you women out there think you have the most loyal friends, the most dedicated friends. You cannot trust them. Because when they reach a certain point in life and they want what you have, they'll take it if they can. Seen it happen so many times. RD42547-7 is Romeo. 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

0: Alrighty, 4.1, the rhythm of the valley is Romeo Hardy, 4254-77. Yo, Rome, you were talking about a woman's friend taking her man. I just want you to know, can no man get taken if he doesn't want to? It has nothing to do with the women. Yeah, I disagree with that. Yeah, I don't think so. I think you're wrong. There's a reason why your husband married you. All of the steps that you went through for him to want to marry you or be with you are happening when you're allowing him to be with another woman. They may not be having sex yet, but they're getting to know each other. That's why I always tell you, why do you think coworkers always cheat with each other? Why do you think the majority of you lose your husband or wife to a coworker? Because they spend all day dating is basically what they're doing. Coworkers having personal conversations about their lives is basically dating. That's what you and your spouse did before you got married. That's how you got to know each other. So, no, you're 100, but you can't sit there and just say that it's all the man's fault, because it's not. Artie 4254-77. Yo, Rome, you never let another dog in your yard. Exactly. Good morning, Nat. What's going on?
1: Okay, is this Romeo? I just heard your story.
0: Yeah, what's up?
1: Okay, that girl was never her friend. She was never loyal. She's trash. I'm sorry. I would never in a million years even look my best husband's way.
0: Hold on.
1: It won't happen.
0: Hold on. Calm down. They have been friends for 20-something years, since high school, okay? Mm-hmm. First of all, how can you say they were never friends?
1: Because

0: it's who the girl is internally. At the core of who she was is not a good person.
1: Okay.
0: And somehow her friends overlook that. And you can be a friend with somebody who's mean inside. It's like when Mean Girls hook up with Mean Girls.
1: Mm-hmm.
0: So she overlooked that, thinking she was untouchable, the wife.
1: Okay.
0: She wasn't.
1: Let me ask you a question.
0: She chose to overlook that her friend was selfish, and that she, you know, and the signs are always there.
1: Hold on. Let me ask you a question. Have you ever met a woman at her lowest point of insecurity in her life?
0: Yes.
1: And those women tend to lose morals and common sense when they're at that point.
0: Yes, but you said women. Not all women are like that, because I would never do that.
1: Okay. All right. Okay. Have you ever been at that point?
0: Start being more alert.
1: Have you ever been at that point in your life?
0: Not with a friend, no. I did make one bad decision once a few years ago.
1: Okay.
0: But I've never, not with my friend, ever, ever, ever.
1: Okay.
0: No. Loyalty is everything.
1: Wait. What do you mean you made a bad decision? Tell me, what was the bad decision?
0: Okay. I was in my selfish air phase. And I hooked up. Get ready. I hooked up with this guy once, okay? But what I found out later is him and his wife were, they had an open relationship.
1: Okay.
0: Anyway.
1: I didn't know. No.
0: But I always felt guilty about that.
1: Yeah, okay.
0: And so I never did that again.
1: Okay.
0: But, he told me since that he has told her.
1: Mm-hmm.
0: And so I was like, okay, but she's very well aware.
1: I understand what you're saying. Okay. But there's a couple things.
0: Did you hear how I said I was in my selfish era phase?
1: No, but what I'm saying is, though, if you are around somebody enough and you've reached a low point in your life where you've just gone through a divorce, you feel like nobody loves you or cares about you, and then you have your friend's man coming over to help you out all the time because your friend told him to, you start to feel a little bit, you start to build a bond with that person in a way that's different.
0: Females, just like guys, it's different.
1: Okay.
0: Like it's different because it is your female friend, and especially because she has her bond with her friend. That's what I'm saying. Like,
1: I get what you're saying. And I think 9 times out of 10, you're wrong. Maybe you're the exception.
0: I'm glad this is the one time you think I'm right.
1: All right, selfish phase. We'll see you later.
0: Bye.

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0: Added 4.1, the rhythm of the valleys, Romeo. Good morning, Hot. What's going on?
1: Hey, Romeo.
0: Hey, what's going on, Deidre? What you doing?
1: Man, I'm in here working in the kitchen listening to you. And I see we talking about this again, huh?
0: Well, I just think you chicks are shiesty. Especially when you're insecure and at a low point. Not when you're secure with yourself and ready to take on the world. It's when you're insecure and sad and lonely. And I just think, yeah.
1: they get out of character and do some stuff. Because I know some people like that right now that just look for married people. Oh, girl, I was with this married man. My face dropped and I look at them and like they go, oh, I know you married. And well, I would never do that to you. Excuse my friend. B-I-T-C-H. Why you lying?
0: I would never. That, no, hell no. You're the first one they'll do it to when they say that.
1: Yeah, and then look, cut this. My friend gonna get me, I don't care. One time we was all chilling and stuff, and my friend got a friend that's just, so, ooh, she talked so disrespectful around my friend man, right?
0: Mm-hmm.
1: And then one day we at my house chilling, and a friend wanted to come over to my house, and I gave my friend a look. And then the girl said, let me talk to her. So she talked to me on the phone and tell me, oh, I wouldn't do you like that. I wouldn't do you like that. I was raised different, you know, and all this. So, okay, I'm like, I'm going to let her come on over.
0: Okay.
1: So she came over and we chilling in the yard. And I told them, before she gets.

0: she gets to talking about her kitty cat, I'm going to kick her in it and she getting the heck up out of my yard. But anyway, the girl came on over though and she didn't do nothing disrespectful, but she did some disrespectful stuff to my friend that I think is very disrespectful and my friend needs to let that go. You can't trust nobody like that trying to...
1: You can't, but there are these women, like the last girl that called, she is 100% sure she would never do one of her friends dirty, but yeah, she did some dirt.
0: Now, see, there should be a line between stuff. You got to leave husbands alone, friends, mans alone. You know, like, you that messed up with your life, you got to go get your friends, man, or take somebody. You know what I'm saying? They just pathetic, and they freaking losers, and I can't stand them.
1: I'm with you. All right, Deidre. Well, thanks for coming. Damn, you fired up today.
0: I said it's my Friday, and I had a triple shot of coffee.
1: How about that? All right, Deidre. We'll see you later.
0: Okay, bye.
1: All right, bye. RD4254-7-7. 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What up?

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1: Hey, what's going on, everybody? 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
1: Hey, I've been waiting all night for this moment. 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
1: Sound 84.1, the Rhythm of the Valley. It's Romeo. Monday Night Football. I do it every Monday night over at Just Wing It at the Marketplace. You should come down and hang out with us. We have a great time. Kicks off at 5 p.m. on Monday nights. Like I said, the Marketplace, Just Wing It. We got drink specials for you. We got those $5 domestic drafts. We also have $5 well drinks. Of course, every Monday night is 50 cent boneless wing night. So come on down. I will see you there at 5 p.m. every Monday night. I got prizes to hand out to you. We just hang out. We have a good time. We talk about the game. Giveaway prizes. Also, Just Swing It. If you haven't tried the golf simulators that Just Wing It now has, you come on down Monday night. Do them both. Watch the game, hit some golf balls, and have a good time. I will see you there every Monday night. Just Wing It over at the Marketplace is where we do it. Monday Night Football. Once again, drink specials. $5 domestic drafts, $5 wells, 50 cent boneless wings. It's just a good time to hang out and get out the house. Monday Night Football, I'll see you there at 5 o'clock every Monday night. Just Wing in the Marketplace. It's Romeo, it's Hot 94.1.

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0: 411.
2: Yeah. And all the latest tabloid bullshit.
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5: For Friday, September 25th, 2026, looks like Angelina Jolie is clapping back at Brad Pitt's legal team after they asked the court to force her to turn over more financial records amid their never-ending legal woe over a French winery. The exes have been duking it out in court for years over this winery they bought when they were married, and now Angelina is responding to Brad's team requesting documents showing income she earned from 2017 through 19 and any money she got from back-end studio deals during that time. She doesn't want to do it. She's also selling her home, I guess. Angelina Jolie has officially found a buyer for her historic Hollywood property, with her 11,000 square foot home being snatched up for $24.75 million. Dak Prescott's ex-fiance, Sarah Jane Ramos, is shutting down rumors that she's hiding a pregnancy. It looks like she's throwing some serious shade at the NFL star in the process. I guess Sarah responded to a social media post speculating on whether or not she was pregnant based on some recent gym photos she was tagged in. She couldn't resist taking a shot that assures aimed at Dak. Sarah said she's getting thick and is eating better because she's the happiest she's ever been in a long time, explaining that's usually what happens when you aren't getting cheated on repeatedly and finally leave a situation that makes you unhappy. So Dak Prescott's a cheater. Is that what I'm hearing? Melania Giudice was allegedly experiencing suicidal thoughts and had recently been released from a hospital where police were called to Tampa International Airport, I guess. Specifically, police were told Melania was experiencing suicidal thoughts and mental breakdown and had recently been released from the St. Anthony's Hospital. Kevin Wiseman's ex-girlfriend, Frida Chamberlain, is refusing to leave his home and is being verbally abusive to his 18-year-old daughter, claiming his ex compared his kids to Ted Bundy and Hamas. The alias star made the explosive claims in court as he sought to temporary restraining order against his ex. Brooke Hogan is peeling back the layers on issues in her famous family, and she's doing so in a new track that drops midnight. Should have dropped already, right? In which she sings "What Goes Around Comes Around and Goes Back Down." So if you want to check out Brooke's new single, you can do that. Let's see. Streaming today, you got the Great British Baking Show Collection 14 on Netflix, Back Rooms on HBO Max, Don't Be Shy, A Bloody Tennis on Shudder, Steel Ball Run, JoJo's Bizarre Adventure, that is on Netflix as well. You got some college football and Big Brother, that's all new on television tonight.
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Hot 94.1, the Rhythm of the Valley, it's Romeo. Now, I tell you guys about the podcast, right? What we do is every day after the show, I take out all the music, I take out the commercials. You can check out everything we talked about. I'm going to do something a little different starting now. I'm going to give you, and after the show, some of the things that we missed out on in the podcast, some of the things that we didn't get to during the show. You're going to have to go check out the podcast, Romeo's After the Show, to see what we talked about or what I talked about, some of the things that I missed, what's going on in the news, what's going on in Bakersfield, and just things that I got to say. So you're not going to get that on the radio. You can only get that on the podcast. So you get what you missed on the show, and then you'll get a little extra. Now go find out where I get podcasts, where you get them, iTunes, Spreaker, I mean YouTube. I got a YouTube channel. It's all Romeo and Friends. That's how you look it up, Romeo and Friends. It's the podcast. Like I said, you're going to get the show, and you're going to get a little extra, okay? So make sure you go check it out. You'll see it under, I don't know, just things I got to say. Romeo's After the Show, after the lights are turned off, the mic is off, the radio station is off. I'm out the studio. I'm in my own studio doing it for you. All right, so check it out, Romeo and Friends. It's the podcast. You can get it anywhere that you get podcasts, and obviously, check out the YouTube channel. I'm going to do some stuff there as well. Maybe some video, you know? Maybe I'll start doing some video for you. It's Romeo. It's Hot 94.1.

The rhythm of the valley's Romeo. Who's playing this weekend? What's today? Today's Friday, right? So the mat. Oh, first game, 10 a.m. You got the Buffalo Bills and the Los Angeles Chargers. That should be an ass whooping. Carolina and Cleveland. Who cares? Detroit and New York. Nobody cares. Indianapolis and Houston. Still, nobody cares. Kansas City and Miami. That should be a Kansas City. Yeah, that's really a throwaway game, right? Nobody cares about that. Tennessee and New York, doesn't matter. Oh, Cincinnati and Pittsburgh. That might be something worth watching. Cincinnati and Pittsburgh, kind of rivals, although Pittsburgh's probably going to take that L. Seattle and Washington, not really a game. New England and Jacksonville, that might be a legitimate game to watch. San Francisco and Arizona, obviously that's a division game, so it's probably something to look at, but San Francisco's probably going to beat Arizona. Minnesota, Tampa Bay, who cares? Ooh, Baltimore and Dallas. what is Dallas, 1-1? Dallas is going to get their ass kicked by Baltimore, though. Baltimore coming off a loss, yeah. New Orleans and Vegas, I don't even know. I don't think New Orleans is Vegas is favored, or New Orleans is favored. Oh, that's because it's at New Orleans is at home, so it's that's a toss up. But yeah, I don't know. Who cares, right? Denver and Los Angeles, the Rams and the Broncos. That might be that's the night game. That might be a good game. That might be worth watching. Then of course Monday night, which is Philly and Chicago, which since Caleb Williams is out. Is he out? Is Caleb Williams out? That becomes a garbage game now that if Caleb Williams is out. If he wasn't, it might be something different. But yeah, I guess there's a couple of games to watch. The first game, Rams and Buffalo, Rams and Bills, the Chargers and the Bills, and then the Rams and the Broncos. About the only two games that legitimately might be something worth watching, right? The rest of them are just kind of garbage games. Yeah. RD 4254-7-7. What do we got here? Hey, good morning, Romeo. Who's this? Gilrod. Hey, good morning, Rome. It's Gilrod streaming from Oakdale. I have these contractors that are Raiders fans. Can you play that latest Raiders song for them? I want them to hear it. I'm making you famous all across.

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At 84.1, the Rhythm of the Valley. It's Romeo. Last night, Green Bay in Atlanta. Oh, my gosh. Green Bay got embarrassed last night for whatever reason. I had to turn the game off. I actually watched it for about... You know what I was thinking when I was watching? I think I watched it to halftime or maybe a little bit after halftime. But you know what I was thinking when I was watching poor Jordan Love is this. Now, I think we all like Jordan Love. He's from Bakersfield. The kid, from what I understand now, I don't know the kid, right? I hear his parents are amazing. I hear the kid still comes home. He still supports the community. And so I like to see him succeed. If everything I hear about him is true, I want to see the kid succeed, right? Because he represents the town. I love people who represent our town. But this is what I was thinking. The offensive line of the Green Bay Packers is terrible. I mean, they're horrible. That poor kid had to run, couldn't get anything done to save his life last night, from what I saw. Offensive line couldn't block anybody. Is that Jordan Love's fault? I don't think so. You always hear these stories, and maybe you guys don't because you're not as smart as when it comes to football as I am. You always hear these stories over the years of, oh, Gilly will know. You always hear these stories over the years of these quarterbacks buying gifts for the offensive line. Expensive gifts. They might buy them watches, Rolexes, or they might buy them scooters, or they might buy them cars, or they buy their offensive line something as a, you know, to show them, hey, how much they respect them or how much they, understand what they do to keep these, you know, quarterbacks safe, because these quarterbacks make multi-millions of dollars. The offensive line doesn't make no more near as much as a quarterback, but quarterbacks show their appreciation to their offensive lines, right? Does Jordan Love have to buy his offensive line anything? They're not getting their job done. You know what I'm saying? Like, they're not. They're letting that kid hang out to dry every time he backs up to pass, every time he drops back to pass. These fools can't stop nobody. I think they had like a four-man rush last night, and poor Jordan Love couldn't do a damn thing. So does he really, what appreciation does he show for his offensive line for them not getting the job done? Or do you just have to do it? Is it just expected? So that's what I got from last night's game. All right, 842-547-7, 35-14. Yeah, the Packers, yeah, they got their asses handed to them. And I blame the offensive line. It's all their fault. All right, Romeo, it's on 94.1.

0: It's gonna be out. Hey, Rome. Have you gone out to the fair yet?
1: No, I have not gone out to the fair yet. My boy was out there yesterday. He was telling me $14 a beer. Is that what he was saying? Sounds pretty good. 14 bucks a beer is better than 18 bucks for a beer, right? So, yeah, it's cheaper than Robobank. I mean, Dignity Hell. There's probably a good chance I won't go out to the fair this year. I don't really have any reason to go check it out this year. Already 4254-77. Yo, Rome, who do you got? The Raiders or the Saints? Based on everything I've seen in the last 2 weeks, probably the Raiders, right? They seem to be winning, beating mediocre teams or sorry-ass teams. To me, the Saints are just another sorry-ass team, right? Yo, Rome. Good morning, Romeo. Green Bay star running back is still on suspension. Yeah, I did mention that last night with the people I was with. So the Packers have no run game. So they depend more on the pass, which allows the defense to line up against the pass better. And it makes it harder for the offensive line to block. Come on. Come on. You can't be that stupid. But okay. Good morning, Hal. What's going on?
2: I like your perspective on last night's game, Romeo.
1: Okay.
2: You know, the announcers were trying to put all the blame on Love. But how is he supposed to be able to throw it if he got these people rushing him? Nobody's blocking him.
1: Yeah. Exactly. So
2: they were trying to say that he was under pressure. You would too if you had a 300-pound lineman running at you. Four of them and nobody blocking. So I agree
1: with
2: you.
1: Nobody blocking.
2: And I wouldn't buy, you know what I would do? I'd buy a box of team glasses, hand them out to the team. Say, did you see what I seen? Because you guys weren't doing it, you know. All but right. Yeah, I wouldn't buy them nothing but glasses.
1: All right, get out of here. That's all I could think about, though. What are you getting your offensive line for Christmas when they didn't do a damn thing for you? It's on 94.1.

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0: I did 4.1, the Rhythm of the Valley. It's Romeo, and we got to talk about fitness because Dickie's here from Liliana Fitness. Good morning, Dickie.
1: Hey, good morning.
0: All right. So we work out with you 4 days a week. It's kind of a hybrid type, strength and conditioning type workouts.
1: Yeah, it's a strength and conditioning program, high intensity. And,
0: high intensity.
1: I didn't know there was a word for it until like recently. You know, this Hyrox is coming around. I guess it's called hybrid training.
0: I've been hybrid training?
1: 15 years
0: hybrid
1: now.
0: Training. That's a little bit of everything.
1: It's compromised running, although our running is very much shorter than, you know, the actual race. But it's just, you know, we're combining, you know, your strength, your agility, endurance, and a little bit of running here and there, which aka some cardio. So it's not always running. Sometimes you jump ropes, spikes, and things like that. But it's a very good program as to get an overall athlete conditioning.
0: Now let's talk about the conditioning part of it. You in a session of 50 minutes, depending on what the workout is. It could be anywhere between 4 to 6, 7 exercises, something like that.
1: Yeah.
0: And you can burn anywhere between 500 to 700 calories within a 45-minute session.
1: Oh, yeah. So you always want to see something that's about 10 calories per minute. That's kind of a good engagement. Mm-hmm. If you're trying to burn calories, obviously. If you're doing strength training, a little bit less. Pure cardio, probably a little bit more. But and overall, you want to be about, give or take, 10 calories per minute.
0: Now, when we talk about the classes, though, when you talk, there are some meatheads out there that just want to lift weights. And then there are some people out there who like to run and the cardio a little more. You can get both out of the workout. I mean, if you want to lift, if you want to lift heavier weights, you can lift heavier weights within the parameters of what the workout is to get that strength training in. And if you want to lean out a little more and you want to do a little more reps and less weight, you can do that as well. So the options, everything's available for you depending on what you're trying to do within one workout, even though it may look like, hey, that's a little more cardio. Yeah, but there's also strength training within.
1: Yeah, the whole program is, you know, look at, for example, NFL linemen, right? They don't really need to run that far, right? They're not like the receivers, things like that.
0: Yeah,
1: but they still have to have a conditioning,
0: you know,
1: and running is a basic one, you know, condition 101 as far as endurance and, you know, upping your VO2 max and things like that. So we combine things, you know, I hate certain things. There's things that you hate to do.
0: Everybody hates certain things. But they just don't
1: want to. But you are forced to do it to become a better person, a bit better athlete.
0: Arnold and I were having that conversation yesterday about the workout. You know, he doesn't like doing burpees, so he doesn't do as many burpees as he would, but he's okay with some of the other things, riding the bike, things like that that he could do. So hold on, Dickie. Give everybody your phone number, how they can hold you.
1: 661-444-3635. You can text me, call me, or find me on Instagram all under Moliana Fitness.
0: All right, so check him out. He'll let you try the classes out. I do want to talk a little bit very specifically about some of the exercises as it balances out between strength, conditioning. Throw me outside 94.1.

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1: The Just Wing It Studios, KISVFM, and HD1 Bakersfield, Hot 94.1, powered by Just Wing It, where 26-degree beer, monster wings, and wall-to-wall screens collide.

0: When the rhythm of the valley, it's Romeo. So I want to talk to you guys about fitness. That's why Dickie is here from Mulyana Fitness. 661-444-3635. And you can see him on Instagram at Mulyana Fitness. You can check him out there and he'll show you the gym, the classes, and everything that's going on. Now, one of the things, there's a couple things I want to tell you about. We're going to talk about it. It's a class setting.
1: Yeah.
0: So you do have other people that are in misery with you. If you're, and you have other people to talk to. If you bring a friend.
1: Right.
0: You guys can talk through the whole class. It's
1: sometimes the friend that was sharing misery with somebody else. It kind of gets you through the workout.
0: So just to recap real quick, it is a 45 to 50 minute class. It's about, you know, it could be anywhere from 4 exercises to maybe 6 exercises, 7, just depending on whatever the workout is. It's a combination of everything. It's not like the old school way of, okay, today's leg day, okay, today's, you do kind of blend everything into it.
1: Yeah, I mean, it's a conditioning program. This is originally a conditioning program for athletes, you know, whether it's Major League Baseball, NFL, tennis, you name it. But it's you can't just do one. You know, you can't just do strength training. You can't just be the guy that just lift weights. You can't also not ideal for to be just a runner. Even runners need to have strength training.
0: Yes,
1: so, golfers need strength training. They have to do core training, you know, which we do a lot of. That we implement core training to a lot of our regime on a daily basis.
0: I do want to say this, that there are people who have never done it before don't realize that you might do curls. If you're let's say you're a meathead and you want to do, you know, 50-pound curls, and I don't know if anybody can do it, you can do that.
1: Yeah.
0: But you also might have to run a tenth of a mile, which is not very far to run in one little session, you know, in one time.
1: Mm-hmm.
0: You're not running 4 miles or 6 miles. Like, I see these guys get on the treadmill for 2 or 3 miles and then they go work out. And I think, okay, that's just gets monotonous. But these classes allow you to do both. Now, maybe you're a runner and you don't want to lift 50-pound, you know, dumbbells. You can lift 25 or 15 or whatever it is, you know.
1: You know, I get a lot of questions is do I have to be a good runner? Because they hear that we do some running.
0: Oh, right? No, I'm terrible.
1: Do you have to be a good runner? You have to just be slightly faster than walking.
0: Yeah, exactly.
1: Okay? It is literally a 15-minute mile pace, which is, I mean, I've had my 400-pound clients that can do that. You know, they can just walk around a little bit, just speed walking. They'll get it there. So do you have to be a good runner? No, you don't have to be a good runner, but if you want to get more break, go learn a little faster, right? So depending on that, but no, you do not. The question of that, of a lot of questions, is you do not have to be a good runner. You just have to do a little cardio.
0: What the classes do is they give you a perfect balance of cardio and strength. Now, if you're great at the strength, you can get through the cardio. If you're great at the cardio, you can get through the strength. That's really kind of what it comes down to. You can what you're good at, you can get through real easily. What you're not so good at, you'll get through it and you'll get a little better at it.
1: And it's exactly the reason for the program is originally when I started my training facility is I would just say, hey, this is the workout, go for it, right?
0: Yeah.
1: You're on your own, you have 50-minute running clock, go for it. And I had this one

0: particular client who was at the end of every single one when I had burpees and any workout that had burpees, he would only do like 3 rounds out of the 10.
1: Out of the 10, yeah.
0: And I said, what happened? He said, I really struggle with burpees, but I don't want to skip, so I just stuck with it.
1: Yeah.
0: And
1: yeah.
0: He wasted a lot of time. Yeah. So then we made it to the point where we had intervals, we had certain time for a certain amount of reps.
1: Yeah.
0: You can't do it, move on to the next.
1: Right? And so that way you get everything.
0: You're never left behind.
1: All right, Dickie Mogliana, Mogliana Fitness,
0: 444-3635.
1: Check him out on Instagram. You can see the gym. The gym's a beautiful gym. There's equipment for everybody. You don't really have to share anything, so
0: let's
1: it works
0: about
1: out
0: that
1: great.
0: Next.
1: Yeah, we'll talk about that next. Hot 94.1.
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0: 726.
1: Hey, what's going on? It's Romeo. I want to tell you about EMCOR Services Hillcrest. Why? 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

0: One, the Rhythm of the Valley is Romeo. All right, Diggy's here from Liliana Fitness. We work out with him 4 days a week, Monday through Thursday. He has five sessions. They are 45 to 50 minute sessions. So they start on time, they end on time. You're in, you're out, you get it done.
1: Yeah.
0: It's not a bad deal at all, though.
1: So we have five sessions, 5, 6, and 8:30 for the morning sessions, 5 and 6 for the evening sessions. They are 50 minute sessions, they are group training. Co-ed, they are men and women combined, young or old, it doesn't really matter. Everybody has their own spots. Everybody's guaranteed a training time every single day, so there's no online booking required. You're always welcome to crash any other time that is not your time.
0: Assuming there's availability.
1: Assuming, right, yeah. But almost... I've never had 100% attendance because their life happens, and you know that's exactly what happens.
0: Yeah. And just so you guys know, when we say class setting, it's not like a Zumba or something like that where you can get left behind if you don't know what's going on. You cannot get left behind in these classes because the way they're timed, the way they're structured, even if you're not good at something, you always get to move on.
1: Yeah, and you're almost never lost unless your neighbor is lost and I'm not looking at you. You're never lost because everybody in the class is doing the exact same exercise at the same time. So everybody goes through this training program together. And so if you needed help and you kind of need guidance, it's always there.
0: A couple small things, or they're big things, but just so you guys know, if you need meal plans, Dickie will help you out with that based on what you like to eat, based on what you're trying to do, whether build muscle, lose weight, use a polar monitoring system. Very accurate to know exactly how many calories you've burned, so you know how many calories you could eat. Mm-hmm. That's very important for those of us that are losing weight. And so it is, there's a lot of science to it, and it is if you're really looking to accomplish whatever it is, maybe you're, you know, maybe you want to go into the police academy, or you're going to, Doc was going into the military. Mm-hmm. And Doc worked out with us for a few months to get him to drop that weight that he needed to for the military. And I mean, so there's a lot of, for a lot of you guys that are going to physical jobs.
1: Yeah. You know? I mean, we hosted a workout for applicants for CHP a couple of weeks ago, and it is exactly what they needed. They needed the high intensity, you know, combining with strength, core, and running endurance. That was something part of their test, right? Their physical test they have to do. And we covered it all, all within 1 hour a session on a Saturday. So we do that for all pretty much law enforcement and military, which is
0: firefighters. You guys are going into
1: any public service that has to be a physical job is exactly what is intended for.
0: So, you guys give Dickie a call, 444-3635. That is a phone number. I'll check them out on Liliana Fitness, Dickie. We'll talk to you later.
1: You got it.
0: We'll see you on Monday. All right.
1: I'll see you Monday. I'll still be there.
0: 94.1.

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1: Yeah.
0: 411.
2: Yeah. And all the latest tabloid bullshit.
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0: Yeah.
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5: For Friday, September 25th, 2026, looks like Angelina Jolie is clapping back at Brad Pitt's legal team after they asked the court to force her to turn over more financial records amid their never-ending legal woe over a French winery. The exes have been duking it out in court for years over this winery they bought when they were married, and now Angelina is responding to Brad's team requesting documents showing income she earned from 2017 through 19 and any money she got from back-end studio deals during that time. She doesn't want to do it. She's also selling her home, I guess. Angelina Jolie has officially found a buyer for her historic Hollywood property, with her 11,000 square foot home being snatched up for $24.75 million. Dak Prescott's ex-fiancée, Sarah Jane Ramos, is shutting down rumors that she's hiding a pregnancy. It looks like she's throwing some serious shade at the NFL star in the process. I guess Sarah responded to a social

0: Media posts speculated on whether or not she was pregnant based on some recent gym photos she was tagged in. She couldn't resist taking a shot that sure aimed at Dak. Sarah said she's getting thick and is eating better because she's the happiest she's ever been in a long time, explaining that's usually what happens when you aren't getting cheated on repeatedly and finally leave a situation that makes you unhappy. So Dak Prescott's a cheater. Is that what I'm hearing? Melania Giudice was allegedly experiencing suicidal thoughts and had recently been released from a hospital where police were called to Tampa International Airport, I guess. Specifically, police were told Melania was experiencing suicidal thoughts and mental breakdown and had recently been released from the St. Anthony's Hospital. Kevin Wiseman's ex-girlfriend, Frida Chamberlain, is refusing to leave his home and is being verbally abusive to his 18-year-old daughter, claiming his ex compared his kids to Ted Bundy and Hamas. The Alias star made the explosive claims in court as he sought to temporary restraining order against his ex. Brooke Hogan is peeling back the layers on issues in her famous family, and she's doing so in a new track that drops midnight. Should have dropped already, right? In which she sings "What goes around comes around and goes back down." So if you want to check out Brooke's new single, you can do that. Let's see, streaming today, you got the Great British Baking Show Collection 14 on Netflix, Back Rooms on HBO Max, Don't Be Shy, A Bloody Tennis on Shudder, Steel Ball Run, JoJo's Bizarre Adventure, that is on Netflix as well. You got some college football and Big Brother, that's all new on television tonight.
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Hi, Daddy Boy Boy One, the Rhythm of the Valley, it's Romeo. Let's see here. Hey, Rome, it's my birthday. I think I'm going to take the day off and get some feta fries at the fair, maybe a corn dog. Then I'm going to go and buy some ranchera with Ruben, with Ruben's tax dollars, because I got EBT. Have a good day, Rome. We're not doing this again, Ari. Oh, my God. Yesterday, you guys didn't listen yesterday. People were talking about it. Give me this, Rome. It's my birthday. I need some tickets for that. Rome, it's my birthday. I want tickets for my kid's birthday for this and that. I get the kids part, but when it comes to your birthday is not special. It's not an occasion unless there's about five or six birthdays that really mean something, okay? And for the kids, every birthday means something. Once you're 18, you're done. 16, 18, you're done, okay? 21 maybe 40, maybe 50 or 60, something like that. But no, if you're just turning 46 and you're talking about, oh my God, it's my birthday, Rome, we need to all celebrate. No, we don't, especially a grown man. And that was how it all started. If you're a grown man celebrating your birthday like you're a four-year-old, you're an idiot. Okay, birthdays are not a special occasion. Don't act like you need to take the week off work. Don't pretend like the weekend's coming, so all weekend we got to celebrate my birthday. Oh my God, we got to do something special. It's my birthday. No. Nobody cares, okay? And you shouldn't care either. RD 42547 to 7. It's on 94.1.

0: On 94.1, the Rhythm of the Valley, it's Romeo, live from the Just Wing It Studios. Just Wing It, the Marketplace. Come check us out. We're going to be there on Monday night for Monday Night Football. Also, Just Swing It. You can check out the golf simulator. So much fun. Good morning, Hot. What's going on?
1: Hi, I was just thinking about the important birthdays you were just talking about.
0: Yeah.
1: I think 25 is important as well, because your insurance goes down. You should celebrate that for sure.
0: Wow. That's a celebration. That's pretty funny.
1: Oh, and they say that's when your frontal lobe is fully developed, so it's an important age.
0: Well, I don't think that means you should celebrate the weekend and take the day off and go to the fair and buy feta fries, but okay. But yes, you're right.
1: I was just throwing it out there. Another number you missed.
0: All right, thanks for calling. That's great. Yeah, that's great. Morning, Hot. What's going on?
2: Morning, Romeo. This is me, Kansas City Beto. Formerly Beto Bronco. You know the rest.
0: Yeah, it's
2: my birthday today. I'm going to go to the fair, eat a corn dog, and drink one beer.
0: All right.
2: And ride my bike home. Give me tickets to get in.
0: I am not subsidizing birthdays ever.
2: Oh my God. You mean I have to cut through the fence again?
0: Yeah, cut through the fence, man.
2: What a bike.
0: Look, man, don't nobody care about your birthday, okay? There are a few birthdays. The 25 is a good one. There are a few birthdays that actually mean something. Okay, especially as an adult man. Your birthdays don't mean a damn thing after 21. All right, if you're an adult man, your birth, nobody cares. You shouldn't even care. That's your problem. Kind of insecure little pain in the ass are you if you care about your birthday and you want everybody to make a big deal about it. It is not a special occasion, okay? These guys. Hey, yeah, Rome, I got kicked out of employees. What happened here? I get a kick out of employees. They tell me it's their birthday, so they need the day off. People do work on their birthday. It's not that special. It's not special. Your birthday is not special, okay? Stop acting like it is. What kind of childish behavior or mindset do you have to be 37 going, oh, it's my birthday. It's a special day. We got to do all these things. No, you don't. Romeo, it's 94.1.
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0: The Rhythm of the Valley, it's Romeo. Hey, what's up, Rome? I have a coworker that I work with, and she celebrates her birthday all month, saying that every day is a special day for her because it's her birthday month. I just start laughing. I think it's ridiculous. Well, this whole thing started yesterday because Ruben, it's my birthday. It's my birthday, and he's celebrating everything, you know. But you got to understand. You got to treat women a little bit differently because they're crazy, right? And they're insecure. And they want the attention. So she's just insecure and wants attention. That's why she does it. I mean, but you got to cut them a little bit of slack because, you know, women are nuts. Good morning, Hop. What's going on?
1: Hey, Romeo. I get my birthday off.
0: Okay.
1: Because my birthday's on 3rd of July. And usually, you know how companies are off on 4th of July?
0: Yeah.
1: So if it's like on a weekend, they give us a 3rd of July off. So it works out for me.
0: Yeah. I can't believe I'm having this conversation right now.
1: Telling you, hey, happy late birthday.
0: Get out of here. Nobody cares about your birthday. Good morning, Al. What's going on?
2: Good morning. Good morning. I was calling about the birthday being special.
0: Yeah.
2: Yeah, well, I think you're 100% right, man. I was one of those guys who I used to think my birthday was special. So one time I decided to throw a party thinking I was going to, you know, a special day. Well, I did. I wasted so much money on the party. When everybody came over, nobody cared. They didn't even bring me a gift. Nobody came and said anything. I wasted all this money on buying steaks, buying beer, buying food, getting the music. Not one damn freaking person brought me a gift. Wow. Not even a hug. Nobody told me happy birthday.
0: You never had to learn the hard way, man.
2: No, man, I'm never throwing a birthday. I don't care. My birthday, I'm going to work. I don't care if I got to eat some fries at work, but I'll eat them there.
0: Right, man. Nobody cares about your birthday. Let's be very specific about it, okay? When you're a child from 0 to 18, 1 to 8, whatever you want to say, they're great. You should celebrate them every year. You should do as much as you can for your kids. After 18, you celebrate 21. After that, nobody cares. I hate to tell you this. Nobody wants to go to your birthday party. Nobody is waiting for you to have a birthday. Even your own family members are not waiting for your birthday because it's some sort of special occasion and everybody's ready to go celebrate. That is not happening. Okay? Just to let you know, nobody cares. Especially if you're a man. You shouldn't even care. All right, 842-547-7. Yo, Rome. Hey, you going to the fair this year? If so, let me know so I can go have a beer with you. Yeah, I probably won't go to the fair this year. I don't really have a reason to go to the fair this year. I mean, I usually do like to go look at the stuff, look at all the things and the animals, but I don't know, maybe. Yo, Rome, it's my birthday, and I'll cry if I want to. By the way, I don't celebrate a birthday. I celebrate the whole birthday month. Of course you do. That's embarrassing. You're just an embarrassment if you make such a big deal out of your birthday and you want everybody else to celebrate with you like you're something. Nobody cares. They're only doing it out of the kindness of their heart because you're their friend. Your family doesn't care. Your friends don't. Nobody wants to celebrate your birthday. Yo, Rome, 18's a good one. 21, 30, and 90 are the big ones. And if you make it to 100, why would 30 be a big one? And 90? Yeah, okay. All right. RD 42547-7. What do we got here? Okay. Yeah, nobody cares about your birthday. Not even your wife. Side 94.1.

0: On 94.1 The Rhythm of the Valleys, Romeo, I can't believe we're going through this again. Oh, good morning, Hot. What's going on?
1: Top of the morning, Romeo. It is Cowboy Carl.
0: What up, brother?
1: Hey, man, just want to let you know, man, celebrating birthday is real special. I got my carne asada ranchero ready, and on Monday, I'm going to go to the fair. I hear y'all talking about these feta fries. I know nothing about the grapes, you know, but I'm going to try these grape feta fries.
0: You got to get you some feta fry. You got
1: hopefully, I see my fellow cowboy officiant, Ruben, and I'm going to wish him a very happy birthday.
0: All right. Have fun.
1: Yeah.
0: Good morning, Al. What's going on?
2: Romeo, I think you might be right.
0: Oh, I know I'm right.
2: I'm going to give you an example. So I did a social media experiment about 3 years ago. Raider Dave thought he was very popular. I thought I had a lot of friends. So I said, you know what? I'm not going to post my birthday, and I'm going to see who tells me happy birthday. Nobody, Romeo. Zero people.
0: Well, exactly.
2: My family didn't even come by. I mean, my wife was the only one that said, hey, are we going to do something for your birthday? And I was like, man, I'm bummed.
0: What happened? Not only did your wife not plan something for your birthday, she asked you if we were going to do something. So she didn't even care.
2: She didn't care. Nobody cares. As you get older, the less people care. We just wither and disappear.
0: Right.
2: So, yeah, you're right. And I'm very upset about that. So all my friends, my birthday was Labor Day, September 4th, just passed.
0: Well,
2: but

0: I wasn't like Ruben on here trying for attention or needing a shoulder to, you know. So, yeah, I agree with you, Romeo, on this one.
1: All right, Dave. Right. Yeah, nobody cares about your birthday. When you're a kid, yes, the family cares. Your mom and dad care. Your friends care. We're having a party. When you become an adult, nobody cares. If you're over here running around, your friends do not care. Your spouse does not care. They do something out of obligation because they like you. That's the only reason. And if you're one of these attention seekers that celebrates for the week or the month or whatever, you're just a needy person, an insecure, needy, selfish person. That's all you are. Nobody cares. All right. Hey, Rome. The cement plant in Tehachapi gives your birthday off. It's a perk of the job. 30th has the coolest birthday name, the Dirty 30. Okay. 94.1.
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5: Oh, it's good.
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But today is his actual birthday. So it doesn't have to go to school today. He's taking the day off from school, and you guys are going to go to Disneyland and all that stuff because it's that important. But that's good. Seven's good. The whole month is a little excessive. I don't think you should turn him into a little entitled jackass like Ruben, who has to sit. Now it's a special occasion. I mean, that's where the entitlement comes when you settle, when you do it more than one day. You know, come on. Happy birthday, Ronaldo. Mama loves you. Straight mama's boy, huh? Hey, Rome. I hate it when it comes around to my birthday and my family asks, so what are we doing? I tell them nothing because I don't want to do nothing, and they get mad at me. Yeah, I can understand that. I mean, but here's the thing, okay, about that. That's the same thing. When your family comes and says, what are we going to do for your birthday, okay? They don't care. They really don't care. They're just trying to pretend like they care because they like you, okay? If they really wanted, if your wife comes to you and says, what are we doing for my birthday? Or your birthday? She doesn't care. If she cared, she would have planned something for your birthday. She would have took time out of her life to do something and make sure that your birthday was handled. Okay? In the same way that, you know, Ronaldo's mom, Ronaldo turned 7 today. His mom's probably planned it all out for him. She didn't ask Ronaldo, what do you want to do for your birthday? Your wife doesn't care about you. She doesn't care about your birthday. If she did, she would make the arrangements. She would do something special. Okay? Nobody cares. Nobody cares about your birthday. Nobody cares about your wedding day. They just go through the motions because they like you. That's what friends do. They deal with your nonsense because they like being your friend. Romeo, it's out of the 4.1.

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0: When the rhythm of the valley, it's Romeo. What'd you say here? Hey, good morning, Rome. Hey, Ross Distribution gives you your birthday off and your half birthday. You get paid day off and a day off the week of your birthday, as long as it's during that week. But I agree, as an adult, nobody cares. Nobody cares. And nobody, it's not a special occasion. It's just, they come every year. It's just a birthday. There are a lot of things to celebrate. Your birthday is not some special occasion that you need to go above and beyond and act like you're somebody special. Good morning, Hot. What's going on?
1: Hey, what's up, Rome?
0: Hey, Ruben.
1: I can't believe I tuned into my boy Rome hating on me.
0: Ruben,
1: call me entitled.
0: You know what, Rome?
1: Don't get mad, but I'm about to hit you with another one. You know, like you're saying, like the wife should step up. You know what my wife told me this morning?
0: What?
1: Babe, let the guys go to work. We're going to go to Santa Maria and go have lunch at your favorite Chinese place at North China. So now what? Now my girl's taking it off on her own hands to do this, Rome.
0: You're like a child, Ruben. It's embarrassing.
1: Bro.
0: It's embarrassing.
1: You bro. You can't hate.
0: I can't hate.
1: If my wife is giving me love, you should be like, damn, Ruben's doing something right.
0: You're a grown man. How old are you turning, Ruben?
1: Bro, I'm going to be 46.
0: Oh, God. That's not even a real birthday. Oh, my bro. God. Ruben.
1: Bro, come on, bro. Out of all my boys, you're going to be the hater of the day?
0: I have to look, man, I don't discriminate against anybody. If you've been a dumbass, I got to tell you you're a dumbass.

0: Are you going to hate on me when you're included in the barbecues and everything, right?
1: Oh, I'm going to be there. Don't. I'll be there on Monday for the food. Don't you bet that.
0: Hey, what you talking about? What you talking about? I got to be in Burbank Saturday for a tournament, and we want, and one of the parents are inviting me to go out and eat over there in Burbank.
1: You best believe.
0: Sunday. We could barbecue Sunday and Monday.
1: You're embarrassing.
0: Come on, Rome. Hey. I can't believe you, bro. I'm like, damn. I told the old lady, I can't believe I just turned the radio on. The first thing I heard was Rome clowning.
1: Well, it's embarrassing as a grown man to care about your birthday.
0: Hey, but you got to also think about this, Rome. When has this ever happened in all the years you know me?
1: What's that?
0: That they're catering to me like this month.
1: Oh, yeah, that's probably the first time. Yeah, you're probably right.
0: Okay, then. So, why, hey, bro, you should be like, dang, family history. You should know you should be sitting home about damn time and family stuff.
1: Don't worry. Hey, Ruben, I'll see you on Sunday. I got to go.
0: All right, later, bro.
1: All right. Rome, you going to the fair this weekend? No, I'm not. I'm going to the powwow this weekend for a little while. Check that out. Let's see here. What'd you send me here? A dark morning. I don't even know what that means. Rome, you should make a song for Ruben on his birthday. Something that says, grass ain't getting cut because it's my birthday. Weeds ain't getting plucked because it's my birthday. Don't call me to fix your leak. It's my birthday. Ranchera getting grilled because it's my birthday. Damn, Rome. I hope Ruben ain't in your call log favorites. That guy is worse than Seahawk Lou. It is embarrassing. Ruben's a grown-ass man. It is embarrassing the way he's acting about his birthday. It's just selfish, entitled. It's childish. Your birthdays are not special. There are certain birthdays when you're a kid that are special. But you're not special, okay? Nobody cares. Nobody cares about your birthday. Romeo, it's on 94.1.

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0: On 94.1, the Rhythm of the Valley. It's Romeo. Good morning. What's going on?
1: Good morning, Romeo.
0: Hey, what's up?
1: Okay, one question. When is your birthday?
0: November.
1: In November. Okay, you're going to have to tell me because I'm going to have to start sending you some lunch every year.
0: I don't know
1: what you have against birthdays, but it's a little concerning.
0: What's concerning? I don't have anything against birthdays. I just think they're stupid. What I think is, I think people who make such a big dramatic deal out of it, and they're like entitled and selfish, and it's all about me, and it's a special occasion, and that's ridiculous. It's ridiculous to put your friends and your family through that because they don't care.
1: The one thing that I like about my birthday as an adult, like when I was a kid, I didn't really get many birthday parties, right?
0: Sure.
1: But as an adult, like there are things we have to do. We have to pay rent. We have to buy the kids Christmas presents. We have to do their birthday parties. We have to celebrate all these holidays. But when it comes to your birthday, it's like, what do I want to do? Like, where do I want to go? Yeah, there's people that rub it in people's faces, like, get, like, move out the way. It's my birthday. Thanks. No, that's like behavior. They probably all year round. But exactly. On your birthday, it's like, what do I want to do? Where do I want to go? Like, who do I want to be around? And if you want to be around your friends, like, be around your friends. Don't expect great things out of, like, big things out of it. Planning yourself and see who shows up.
0: Here's my point about that, and what you just said, is if I want to be around my friends, I could just call my friends today and say, hey, you guys want to be around each other? We don't have to make some stupid special occasion out of it. I'll just call my, hey, let's hang out together. Okay, they'll
1: maybe
0: either say yes or no.
1: Don't usually do. The regular stuff, leave that for the day after, you know? But like, go out somewhere, do something different. I love my birthday. I'm not about it, but I'm gonna have to start sending you some Starbucks or like something.
0: All right, get out of here. You gotta stop cussing. Get out of here. My gosh, what? No. If I want to see my friends, I don't need it to be my birthday.
2: Yeah.
0: Oh, it's on 94.1.

0: gossip.
1: Yeah.
0: 411.
2: Yeah. And all the latest tabloid bullshit.
3: Let's go.
4: Yeah. Here's Romeo with your Hollywood trash.
2: Right now. Yeah.
5: For Friday, September 25th, 2026. Let's see. Chadwick Boseman's brother, I guess. The widow is blasting his brother for dragging her name through the mud, claiming their lawsuit is nothing but a public attention, public relations stunt to smear her in the tabloids. Taylor Simone Ledward filed a legal response firing back at Derek and Kevin Boseman's, who recently asked the court to axe her as the administrator of the estate and replace her with an attorney. Taylor says she shouldn't be removed from the position because she's done nothing wrong, listing the numerous disbursements to Chadwick's parents, Caroline and Leroy, in the years since he's passed away. Brandy Glanville fans can now have unfettered access to the steamy star, or rather an AI version of her. I guess there's programmed to do a whole lot of naughty things. And wow. The former Real Housewives stars officially launched an AI digital twin with OChat, the site where fans can chat with virtual versions of celebs like her. And I guess you can get nasty if you want, I guess. Angelina Jolie is preparing for life outside Los Angeles after selling her longtime home. Sources say she isn't sure where her new home base will be, but she'll be visiting her children, who are now adults and living in different places, apparently. Angelina will also be focusing on global work, including her foundation in Cambodia, so that might be her next home. Melania Giudice is getting professional care and support following her emotional airport meltdown and mental health crisis and reported suicidal thoughts. She is currently surrounded by people who love her and she's under the care of professionals. Ed Sheeran will have to pull the plug on his two concerts at Robert Kraft's NFL Stadium after all, but with all the controversy swirling.

0: Rolling around after McLemore's firing. It's actually Mother Nature forcing Ed's hand. The singer was supposed to perform Friday and Saturday night at Gillette Stadium in Foxborough, Massachusetts, but sources involved in the production say stage construction has been paused because of massive northeastern storms bearing down on England. What do you got? TV tonight, streaming tonight. You got Back Rooms, The Unabomber on Netflix, The Great British Baking Show on Netflix, 2020, The Salem Strangler, that's on Hulu and Disney, Knife's Edge on Apple TV, The Final Problem on Amazon Prime.
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0: 94.1. This birthday thing is ridiculous. Hey, Rome. Ruben sounds like a person that will drop you if you don't tell him happy birthday. You people use birthdays as attention-seeking, and it just comes off embarrassing and insecure. Good morning, now. What's going on?
1: What's going on, Romeo?
0: What up, brother?
1: Ruben, get over yourself. You've had 46 years to do it, bub. You want something different like that lady that just called? You want to do something different? Go visit your mom. She was the one who was in labor with you for 9 hours plus. Come on. Your mom was the one who did something on the day that you were born.
0: 46 ain't even a real birthday.
1: He should wait till 50.
0: He shouldn't even wait till 50. He should just never celebrate his birthday again and stop acting like it's some special occasion and that he needs to be praised on a day he was born. That's just stupid. All right. Later.
1: Hi, brother.
0: Big boy said, what big boy sent me? Big boy said, damn, leave Ruben alone, bro. Come on, big boy. You celebrating Ruben's birthday too? Good morning, now. What's going on?
2: Hey, what's up, Ron? This is Seahawk Lou.
0: What up, Lou?
2: Hey, I just want to get on here and shout out Ruben. And I'm excited. I hope he has a good birthday weekend, man. I really do. Hey, it's his birthday. 46? Yeah, that's a lot of birthdays, man.
0: So. 46 is not a real birthday. You're an idiot, too. Get out of here.
2: No, it's a real birthday.
0: No, it's not.
2: For his birthday, he is a barbecue for him,
0: He is a grown man who's acting like a child who doesn't get enough attention.
2: Hey, you never know.

0: Rome, he might want the attention now as a grown man instead of a child.
1: Oh, you guys are ridiculous. I got to hang up on Lou. Oh. Hey, good morning, Rome. I got a friend that's 33, and since 30, he's been planning his own birthday parties with music, food, and all drinks, plus what everybody else brings. He always decides to do it at my house, and I'm okay with that. He can keep on doing it. All the leftovers stay at my house. Just the house rules. That's hilarious. Oh, my gosh. I mean, it's just ridiculous. Hey, Rome, you still giving out tickets? What I got to do to get my girls to the fair? I don't have any more fair tickets. Ruben might be having a birthday party at the fair. Go to the Feta Fries on Monday. Hey, Romeo, it's my birthday and my husband. We went out last night and stayed over at the best friend's house and still not home. I guess I was not. Wait, hold on. Hey, Romeo, it's my birthday and my husband went out last night and stayed over his best friend's house and still not home. I guess I was not that important. Like, yeah. That's, yeah. Like I said, nobody cares about your birthday. After you become an adult, you shouldn't even care about your birthday. You know? Because nobody else does. They just patronize you and put up with you, put up with it because they like you. All right. Thought 94.1.
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0: 4.1 in the valley. It's Romeo. What's going on?
1: Romeo, I want to know, how is Raider Dave older than Cowboy Reuben, but looks 20 years younger than Cowboy Reuben?
2: I don't know.
1: Tell that man to invest in some topicals. Maybe like a cowboy makeover.
2: I don't know.
1: I see this man, and I thought he was way older. Tell that man enjoy. Great.
0: All right. Yeah, what's going on?
3: Romeo, do you remember that old movie? It's going to date me, but you remember that old movie, 16 Candles?
0: Yeah.
3: That's how that lady talked about that. It was her birthday, and her husband went out, and they gone all night. Was that the best friend's house? Uh-huh. Yeah, I thought she was sitting at the table like, it's my birthday. Nobody remembers it's my birthday.
0: Yeah.
3: Maybe he'll be back and take me to dinner.
0: Oh, yeah. Oh, that's great. That's hilarious.
3: Hey, but you know what's worse? That was me last year on my 50th birthday. I was like, hey, it's my 50th birthday. You know, think your kids would come by and see your grandkids and stuff? No.
0: Nobody cares.
3: I ain't worried about you.
0: Wow. That's terrible. That's awful. All right. So Raider Dave called earlier, and he said he did an experiment. He didn't tell nobody it was his birthday, and he said nobody said nothing. How many, be honest, when it's your birthday, as an adult, how many people have actually said happy birthday to you or even care? Nobody cares. And there's nothing wrong with that. A birthday is not a special occasion. There's a lot of reasons to celebrate, you know? Like a special occasion, you know what a special occasion is? Friday night. Let's go. You want to celebrate? Go celebrate with your friends on Friday night, tonight. Ain't nothing going on tonight. Might as well go have a good time. That's all I'm saying. You don't need, a birthday is not a celebration day, okay? It's not a reason for you to act like an immature child who throws a fit because you're not the spotlight of attention, okay? You create that because you're insecure. It's Romeo, it's Hot 94.1. Get ready to shake it. I went deaf on it. The-

0: Rhythm of the Valley, it's Romeo. What's going on?
1: Hey, what's up, Rome?
2: Oh, God.
1: I want to answer Raider Dave's question. The reason why I look older than you, bro, because I work and I worry about I take care of my family. I'm not locked up waiting for my EBT card. You know what I mean? When you spend all that time locked up, well, how are you going to age just sitting in the cell with your buddy all the time?
2: Oh, you know God, I mean? So
1: that's the difference between Cowboy fans, why we look older than Raider fans, because we all worry about our people taking care of our family like we're supposed to. So, just to let that sucker know.
2: All right, I'll let him know, Roman.
1: Later, bro.
2: I always understood that the difference between Cowboy fans and Raider fans was Raider fans did state time and Cowboy fans did Fed time. I think. Hey, Rome. I know today is Reuben's birthday, but tomorrow's Saturday. It's Big Boy's birthday. Nobody's talking about that. Happy birthday, Big Boy. By the way, happy to Reuben as well. Big Boy. Now Big Boy's giving shout-outs to himself on his birthday. Oh, my God, you guys. You guys all suck.

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104.1, the River of the Valleys. Romeo live from the Just Wing It Studios. All right, what'd you send me here? Hey, Romeo, let's see. Sounds like you're using birthdays to get attention this morning. On my birthday. Hey, Romeo, Ruben don't treat his mom with respect or even talk to her. That's coming from his actual blood brother. Where that feels sad to admit, or where that feels sad to admit. So, Ruben, stop crying on the radio. Oh, my God. Romeo, big boy. Big boy, big boy's getting me a mariachi for my birthday. My boy never hates. The only hardworking Raider fan is Big Boy. Well, there you go, Ruben. Sounds like you got something going on. Hey, another birthday, another year closer to death. Oh, no. Wow. Way to bring everybody down. I wouldn't go that far with birthdays, but damn. Hey, Rome, somebody had to say it. I'm one of three sisters, and they think the world revolves around them during their birthday month.

Oh, that's hilarious. Hey, Rome, my birthday was last month. I didn't want to do anything, just hang out. But my girl gets mad because she wants to go out to dinner on my birthday. And guess what? I have to pay for everything. I just wanted to be home and relax and drink some beers. Yeah, sounds like you got a selfish girl. Maybe you should reevaluate that relationship. It's Romeo, it's Hot 94.1.

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0: 94.1, the Rip of the Valley. What did you send me here? Romeo, the worst birthdays are people that have birthdays on cool holidays. My uncle's birthday is on Halloween, and my nephew's birthday is on 4th of July, like the actual days. And they get so upset if you don't spend that day with them for their birthday. It's like, come on, man. We want to go out and have fun, do something else. Exactly. I totally agree with that. You know, at a certain point, as an adult, yeah, nobody cares about your birthday, man. Even your own spouse doesn't care about your birthday. They just use it to get something free out of you. All right, 842-547-7. Morning, Al. What's going on?
1: Romeo, I'm telling you, tell these people if they really want to find out who cares, don't tell nobody and see how many people remember.
0: I agree with you. I like that. I like that idea.
1: I mean, it was an eye-opener for me.
0: Well, people won't do that, though, Dave, because they don't want to. They're so insecure and so needy for attention that when they really find out, it'll really hurt their feelings.
1: And it reveals how many fake people are out there, because if you post, oh, today's my birthday, you'll get 100 people saying, happy birthday, bro, happy birthday, fam, isn't that? But if you don't do it, it's crickets.
0: Nobody cares.
1: A real blast to my ego, but you guys have a good one.
0: Wait a minute. Nobody cares about it, and nobody should care. All right? Stop being such an egomaniac and a narcissist that you need everybody to, you know, praise you on your birthday like you did something. All right, 842-547-7. Good morning, Romeo. For my birthday every year, we do pizza spot, and I really enjoy it. Last year, there was around 40 people all on me. And for next year, same thing. Hopefully, you can make this one. Raider Rob, have a good day. I get movie tickets. I don't have nothing. I have no movie tickets. I have nothing. All right, 842-547-7. Let's see here. What do I got? Rome, I got married on my birthday, so nobody will forget it. Well, okay. It's embarrassing, okay? Let's be honest. Let's be honest about it. When you are a child, you should celebrate your child's birthday every year. You should do something big for your children every year for their birthday. It's important to them. They're young. They're impressionable. They're insecure, okay? They need that attention as children to show that you love them. When you're an adult, stop it. Stop acting like all you're doing when you celebrate your birthday and make everybody do something for you is inconveniencing your friends and family. They don't want to celebrate your birthday. And when you're over here drawing attention to yourself, that makes you an insecure, attention-grabbing, selfish person. Because you're forcing everybody to pay attention to you. You're kind of narcissistic. Romeo, it's 94.1.

0: 1.1, the Rhythm of the Valley. It's Romeo. What's going on?
1: Hey, good morning, Romeo.
0: Hey, what up?
1: You know what kind of sucks about being a woman, and then about your birthday?
0: What's up?
1: It's like if you're pregnant.

0: and you're a woman, then instead of getting like a gift for you, you get a gift for the baby.
1: On your birthday?
0: Yeah. Like, I know I shouldn't complain.
1: Wait,
0: you
1: what?
0: Know.
1: Wait, who did that?
0: Oh, my family, like years back with my, with your nephews.
1: Oh my God, somebody actually did that. That is embarrassing. That's weird.
0: Right, you know, like I know people, like I was talking to my husband, he's like, you shouldn't take it to heart. I'm like, well, yeah, but like it kind of means like I don't matter, even though this baby's not due until God knows when.
1: It does mean that. Why would somebody buy you, buy your baby a gift for your birthday?
0: Right, and yeah. I know, and then the other thing too that hurts a little bit is like everybody forgets my birthday, right? Even my husband has forgotten my birthday, right?
2: Oh my gosh, that's so funny.
0: I never let him live it down though, too, because I'm like, oh my goodness, I'm so happy, like I got to see how important I am to you, and he's like, oh my God, I'm like, yeah.
2: That's wild.
0: So what I started doing is returning the favor to everybody. And they noticed because they're like, oh my God, like I thought you were gonna buy me a birthday cake, like my siblings and my family, because I always do that for them.
2: That's hilarious. You know, my gosh, so that is so funny. By the way, that is so, see, birthdays don't matter. All right.
0: Yeah. No, but you know, as you get older though, you're like, okay, you know what, the only person it should matter to, like how you said, it's just yourself. So what I do is I go take myself, like if it's like during the weekday and everybody's working or I'm at school or whatever, I take myself, I go by myself to a restaurant that I want to eat at peacefully, get my coffee,
1: yeah.
0: You know, even if I'm on a budget, you know, I could still make it work.
1: Sure.
0: And I celebrate me. I don't need anybody else's approval, you know.
1: Sure.
0: You know, you learn as an adult, you know, as a young adult, you get hurt.
1: Well, there are people out there that would rather have 50 fake-ass friends at their birthday party than two that just really love and care about them and would do anything for them. That's, yeah. People are just insecure and stupid.
0: And that's part of, like, being a young grown-up. But as all you're right. a mature all grown-up, right. you know that being by yourself feels a lot more better.
1: Yeah. All right. Well, thanks for calling.
0: All right. I appreciate it. Romeo.
1: I mean, she's right. But, wow. All right. 842-547-7. Todd 94.1.

0: Valley. It's Romeo. What's going on?
1: What it do, Rom?
0: What up, brother?
1: Oh, beautiful day in the neighborhood. You know what I'm saying?
0: Yeah.
1: Hey, I was going to tell you, man, but ain't nothing wrong with doing something for yourself on your birthday. You know, that's the way I do it. You know, I don't plan everybody else to do nothing. I might bring my lady with me and my son. We're going to go to the beach and do something like that. You know what I mean?
0: Yeah.
1: You know, I ain't worried about everybody else coming around. You know, they might tell me whatever. You know, you tell them happy birthday back, but at the same time, that's just the way to do it, you know?
0: Exactly. But you got these people, like Ruben, who got to get the spotlight put on them for their birthday. Like, there's some sort of superstar, special guest that needs everything done for them. That's ridiculous. Just,
1: bro, man. One of my baby mothers, she used to always be like, oh, it's my birthday week.
0: Oh,
1: my birthday month, he was born on one day.
0: Attention-seeking, insecure people do that.
1: Yeah, you know, I ain't even mad at the people that go place to place to collect stuff because they give you stuff away, like at Starbucks or whatever. That's cool, you know, ain't wrong with that. But just don't expect everybody to be wrapping up gifts and, you know, bringing you gift cards and stuff like that, you know?
0: You got these people that expect everybody, all their friends and family, to stop their lives for them on their birthday. And you're like, really? Come on now.
1: All right. I'm with you on that, Rome. You know, just celebrate life every day.
0: Exactly. Why I gotta get everybody stuff? We can all go out tonight if you want.
1: There you go. Yeah, I'll see you at the Christmas party. I'll buy you a gift there.
0: Right, man. Later. Like I said, man, I don't need my friends or family to do a damn thing on my birthday. We can go out tonight and do the same thing that we would do on a birthday. That's what, you're not special. Hey, Rome, I appreciate a cake, but I don't expect it. And I never plan a party. I'd rather just go out to dinner with the family. Okay. Hey, Rome, I always go on and get a 30-pack of banquets from DG. So on my birthday, she carded me. I told her if she sees my birthday, she'll be obligated to give me a gift. So she said this pack is on her. I stayed in shock but walked out. Happy birthday. Thank you till I got out of the door. Okay. I just read that exactly as it was written. Hey, good morning, Romeo. Nah, bro, you guys are cold-blooded for making fun of that female because her man dissed her on her birthday. She was probably all crying, waiting for him to show up with flowers. Now she...

0: airport right now. Where are we at? Good morning, Hot. What's going on?
1: Bro, you got it absolutely wrong, bro. I'm not doing this to myself. My family's catering to me, bro.
0: First of all, Ruben, the way this all started was you was talking about everything you was doing for your birthday.
1: Yeah, it was I'm not going to have my wife. Hey, I like to, you know, I always love the barbecue.
0: You started this whole thing by calling. No, hold on. You started this whole thing by calling and saying, this is my birthday on Monday. We doing this, da-da-da-da-da-da.
1: Yeah, we doing this, and da-da. You know what I'm also doing? I'm taking my family to the fair on my birthday, bro. That's how I do it.
0: But you started this whole thing. Don't act like Gina called and said, hey, we doing all this for Ruben's birthday, blah, blah, blah. No, you started this. You're the one that made it all about you.
1: It's all good, bro. I know who's catering to me, and it's my family. Now, just real quick, I don't know who these fools out there trying to claim that I got a brother or something, bro, or my mom. Gonna do. My mom died a long time ago, bro.
0: I have no idea.
1: Hey, my only brother I got, we were talking on the phone, so I know that fool didn't call, so hey, I'm sorry.
0: That's funny.
1: I ain't talking to any of you lowlife fools, so don't act like you related to me.
0: All right, get out of here.
1: Everybody in my family croaked.
0: Get out of here. Jeez, you guys. Yeah, Ruben started that whole thing by talking about whoop, whoop, whoop-de-whoop, whoop. It's my birthday. Look at me. It's my birthday. Hey, Roma, see you on glue. Next Tuesday is my half birthday. You, Ruben, Raider Dave, all of you guys are invited to the house for some carne asada. Yeah, ain't nobody wants your...

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Hey, Ruben. I'm sending a shout out to Big Boy for his birthday from Javi, little Big Boy, aka Mini Me. Oh, when's Big Boy's birthday? Today, tomorrow? You guys, grown men don't celebrate their birthdays. 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That's what grown men do. 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What's wrong with you dudes, man? 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It's my birthday, 46, and you're still not cool enough to be a Raider fan. 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You guys are ridiculous. Yeah. 94.1.

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My girl's birthday was this past month. I made her feel special and all that. And since we are a recent relationship that started basically the honeymoon stage, I do expect to feel a little special on my birthday by her. I don't go all out for her birthday, but I spend about $400 total for my birthday. She bought tickets to an event, and I was excited. It's a Halloween event, but she got the tickets for the weekend. My birthday is late in October. Her birthday was last weekend. She didn't ask me for anything, but she gave me the whole agenda.

0: for what she was trying to do first. If it was for my birthday, I thought she'd ask me what I'd like to do first, or at least get the days close to my birthday. I feel like I'm just part of her birthday present to herself. You probably are. I mean, since it's an early relationship, I'll be breaking up with her after this weekend, Rome. Just needed to collect my gift first. Well, there you go. I mean, yeah, I mean, that's the other thing. A lot of these women are selfish about your birthday, and they plan what they want to do and use the justification of your birthday. So, yeah, that's just selfishness. The bottom line with these birthdays is a lot of you use them because you're selfishly insecure. And you want the spotlight on you and everybody to pay attention to you out of neediness. And it's ridiculous. That's why people will say, oh, it's my birthday month. And it will always tell, how many people walk up and you say, it's my birthday. It's my birthday. Okay. If they actually cared, they would have said happy birthday before you actually told them. Hey, Rome, I would agree with you, Rome. I think people say it's their birthday so they can get the attention. I think Ruben needs that attention to make him feel good. Because remember, when he cuts grass and goes yard to yard, nobody probably waves at him and just thinks he's a cutter. So stop being so hard on Ruben, Rome. Let him enjoy the footage, the foot-long corn dog and the what? Oh, the rake? Oh, and take the day off. Oh. No, he's going to go get them feta cheese fries. Who's getting the feta cheese fries? Where did that come from? Throw me outside 94.1.
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Hey, what up, Rome? I'm with you completely on this one. I'm 52 and I haven't celebrated a birthday since I was 18. It's just another day. I really don't get it when people want to take their the day off work because it's their birthday or it's their birthday weekend or big deal. Or even some of them, it's their birthday month. So they make it a big deal. I'm just always thankful to see another year. And typically my children wish me a happy birthday on my birthday. And that's all I need. So I'm with you, Rome. It's just your birthday and you're an adult. It's not that big a deal. It's not that big a deal. It's just you're needy and insecure and you want people. The problem with it, there's a lot of reasons to celebrate, you know, just every day. You know, you guys just, yeah, it's just attention seeking. Hey, Rome, two of my kids are holiday babies. As kids, pizza and barbecue. Now they're older and they hate barbecue and cake. They only homemade cheesecakes and crash and cash. Oh, they want homemade cheesecake and cash. That's funny. Try having a birthday on Christmas. All you get is Merry Christmas. Even if you want to celebrate yourself alone, everything is closed. I have a cousin whose birthday was on Christmas Eve. Christmas Day, the 25th. Hey, good morning, Rome. Have a great weekend. Free Angel. Oh, yeah, Angel. Angel's missing the fair this year. Hey, Romeo, hubby's still not home. Going to get my free Starbucks and free pancakes at McDonald's. Yay. You're born alone. I'll be alone on it, I guess. Oh, this is the woman who said her husband went out last night and never came home, stayed at a friend's house. And it's her birthday today. That's rough, by the way. Already 4254-77. Hey, Romeo, the people who look for birthday attention are losers. The worst is the ones who blast their birthday on social media and people wish them a birthday because the alert popped up. Real friends who actually text or call them for their wish is the real count. Well, here's the real problem. And most people would rather have 100 fake friends or half-ass friends than 2 real friends. That's the problem, is people get their self-worth from how many people they're surrounded by, real or not. You know what I'm saying? People just aren't secure with themselves. And social media is making it worse. Good luck with that. Have fun at the fair, everybody. I got to go do something else. Saturday 4.1.

It's Romeo, Monday Night Football. I do it every Monday night over at Just Wing It at the Marketplace. You just come down and hang out with us. We have a great time. Kicks off at 5 p.m. on Monday nights. Like I said, the Marketplace, Just Wing It. We got drink specials for you. We got those $5 domestic drafts. We also have $5 well drinks. Of course, every Monday night is 50 cent boneless wing night. So come on down. I will see you there at 5 p.m. every Monday night. I got prizes to hand out to you. We just hang out. We have a good time. We talk about the game. Give away prizes. Also, Just Swing It. If you haven't tried the golf simulators that Just Wing It now has, you come on down Monday night. Do them both. Watch the game, hit some golf balls, and have a good time. I will see you there every Monday night. Just Wing It over at the Marketplace is where we do it. Monday Night Football. Once again, drink specials. $5 domestic drafts, $5 wells, 50 cent boneless wings. It's just a good time to hang out and get out the house. Monday Night Football, I'll see you there at 5 o'clock every Monday night. Just Wing in the Marketplace. It's Romeo, it's Hot 94.1.

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0: 411.
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6: For Friday, September 25th, 2026, looks like Angelina Jolie is clapping back at Brad Pitt's legal team after they asked the court to force her to turn over more financial records amid their never-ending legal woe over a French winery. The exes have been duking it out in court for years over this winery they bought when they were married, and now Angelina is responding to Brad's team requesting documents showing income she earned from 2017 through 19 and any money she got from back-end studio deals during that time. She doesn't want to do it. She's also selling her home, I guess. Angelina Jolie has officially found a buyer for her historic Hollywood property, with her 11,000 square foot home being snatched up for $24.75 million. Dak Prescott's ex-fiance, Sarah Jane Ramos, is shutting down rumors that she's hiding a pregnancy. It looks like she's throwing some serious shade at the NFL star in the process. I guess Sarah responded to a social media post speculating on whether or not she was pregnant based on some recent gym photos she was tagged in. She couldn't resist taking a shot that assures aimed at Dak. Sarah said she's getting thick and is eating better because she's the happiest she's ever been in a long time, explaining that's usually what happens when you aren't getting cheated on repeatedly and finally leave a situation that makes you unhappy. So Dak Prescott's a cheater, is that what I'm hearing? Melania Giudice was allegedly experiencing suicidal thoughts and had recently been released from a hospital where police were called to Tampa International Airport, I guess. Specifically, police were told Melania was experiencing suicidal thoughts and mental breakdown and had recently been released from the St. Anthony's Hospital. Kevin Wiseman's ex-girlfriend, Frida Chamberlain, is refusing to leave his home and is being verbally abusive to his 18-year-old daughter, claiming his ex compared his kids to Ted Bundy and Hamas. The alias star made the explosive claims in court as he sought to temporary restraining order against his ex. Brooke Hogan is peeling back the layers on issues in her famous family, and she's doing so in a new track that drops midnight. Should have dropped already, right? In which she sings "What Goes Around Comes Around and Goes Back Down." So if you want to check out Brooke's new single, you can do that. Let's see. Streaming today, you got the Great British Baking Show Collection 14 on Netflix, Back Rooms on HBO Max, Don't Be Shy, A Bloody Tennis on Shudder, Steel Ball Run, JoJo's Bizarre Adventure, that is on Netflix as well. You got some college football and Big Brother, that's all new on television tonight.
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Hot 94.1. 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
7: 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At Just Swing It. Swing like a boss. Eat like a king. 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

anymore. 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

It's Hot 94.1, Thriller Mother Valley, Jay Reid. Last night, I got a chance to go to the Intuit Dome to go check out Kehlani. Man, that was my first time seeing Kehlani, and I'm glad that I went to that show last night because she did not disappoint. She puts on a great show. She brought out some fans, or not some fans, she brought out some friends, which are probably fans of her, right? She brought out on stage to perform Brandy. Yeah, she also brought out this guy named Usher. Yeah.

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0: Top 94.1, the Rhythm of the Valley. A happy Friday, Colin 29.
1: Oh, really?
0: Yeah, really. Who's this?
1: Oh, man, this is David.
0: David, how you doing today, man?
1: Oh, man, I'm even doing better than ever now.
0: I like it, buddy. Hey, here's the deal. I got 4 tickets for Disney on Ice Find Your Hero October 9th. In order to get these, though, my friend, who is the hero in your life that you want to hype up today?
1: Man, I don't know if this is going to sound cheesy, but it definitely is my daughter, my 5-year-old daughter, because she's the one that gets me motivated every morning to go to work. And I do this. Sorry, I'm getting cheesy cries.
0: All good, Dave. All good, man.
1: So, now that I won this, I know she's going to be even happier and proud, more proud for me to be her dad, man. So.
0: Buddy, hey, you got me tearing up too, man. What are you doing over here, bro?
1: Sorry, man.
0: It's all good. Hey, you and what's your daughter's name?
1: Avina.
0: You guys are locked in. October 9th, Dignity Health Arena. Find your hero, Disney on Ice. It sounds like she's got a good hero in her life, too, man. Congratulations.
1: Thank you, man. Thank you. Appreciate it.
0: Hold on. 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My buddy Randy got more for you, though, so stick around and get them. Disney on Ice. 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

one, Thriller Mother Valley, as hard as you try and fight the urge, you know you want to go to the fair and get you a big-ass corn dog, right? I know you do. And you want to get in there for free as well, of course. And stick around. 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So get those and get your grub on out there. 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
2: These are the reasons and these are the numbers that I got for you. 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
2: 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And only 53% of us residents of Cali know that is legal. I didn't know it was legal, but you still won't catch me jumping on one of those things. That's just me. Next number.
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5: They're gonna be like, I should call her. 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Or she'll be like, you know what? Let me go ahead and call him. 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
4: 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Yeah, go.

and have a great rest of your Friday. Please do that for me. Then keep that same vibe going through your Saturday and your Sunday. You're making your way out to the fair. Definitely have fun. If you're going out there tomorrow night for the Mario show at the Budweiser Pavilion, make sure you stop by that hot booth. We'll be out there doing our thing with the chance to upgrade your seats for some VIP reserve seats.

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0: Hot 94.1, the Rhythm of the Valley. It's Randy. We are doing free tickets right now. What's your name?
1: Junior.
0: Caller 29.
1: Yeah.
0: That's how we do it. Congratulations.
1: Thank you. Thank you.
0: All right. Four tickets. We're going to do Disney on Ice, Find Your Hero. Actually, you got to hype your hero. Who's a hero in your life to you?
1: Oh, man, my dad.
0: I love to hear that, man. Four tickets for you, okay?
1: All right, thank you.
0: Enjoy. Guess what? Before five, I got more tickets for Disney on Ice right here. Keep it on Hot 94.1.

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104.1, the Rhythm of the Valley. It's Randy coming up next hour. I've got your free tickets in Kern County Fair. 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
1: Hey, I've been waiting all night for this moment. 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
14: 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At Just Swing It. Swing like a boss. Eat like a king. 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

0: the Valley. It's Randy winning. Going on right now. Who's this?
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0: 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What up, TT?
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1: 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Oh, heck yeah. Woo!
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14: 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Come on. Yeah.

0: right now. Who is this?
1: Esther.
0: Esther, how about caller 29?
1: Week long. I'm always like caller number one, caller 25. No way.
0: So on the last day of the week, the last winner of the week is Esther.
1: Yeah. Thank you so much. My daughters are going to be so happy.
0: You guys have a great time. 4 tickets for Disney on Ice, okay?
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